0: Calvin Harris and you're listening to my new single, Move the Pain Away.
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I look so good, you look so good, maybe we should all leak it together. F*** it. You only live once, let the people see!

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1: 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It's Sigala here. 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

could I not leak it? I look so good, you look so good, maybe we should all leak it together. 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You only live once, let the people see!

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0: Okay. Ist doch morgen, Mann.
1: Jester. Nur mit Salz. Nice. All right, Chester. Ready to load up the chalice, though? 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
2: Yes, Zaya!
1: Come full up my chalice again, Aya!
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1: Bring the card band together! Ah. Because I'm ready for perform right about now! On radio!

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2: 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Let me see the sunshine.